Hello, I am Jessica Jolie. 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

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Your traps, I told you we were gonna do it. 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

Ladies and gentlemen, may I have your attention, please? Welcome to Zelle Air. Today, our destination is ecstasy. Fasten your seatbelt. We hope you enjoy your flight. Again, thank you for flying Zelle Air.

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ganja, which is marijuana, and cali weed, sensimilia, lamb's bread. 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Them say, use them things. We say, I just praise it, you know, just ganja. 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